0: Kygo and Max McNown. Take me back.
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0: 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E.T.
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0: Pitbull featuring Akon and David Rush. Everybody fucks.
1: The Beat. Presenting the sounds of summer. The Beat.

0: Shaboozy and Miles Smith. Blink Twice.
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0: Whoa there, Mrs. Work-Life Balance Artist. Never mind, on my desk by Friday, filling in for your snowflake co-worker or team-building yoga with your mellum letter. It's the weekend now. Take it cheesy, you hear? That's it. Take it cheesy. Have some cheese doodles.
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0: 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Mr. Doodle, please help me, mister. Please
1: whoa,
0: help me.
1: Whoa, whoa, there, ma'am. Take it cheesy. What's wrong?
0: It's the missus. She's so stressed. She's constantly on her laptop working, and if not, she's scrolling on that goddamn TikTok. Oh, Lord, help us, Mr. Doodle.
1: Okay, cheesy, partner. Take it cheesy. Now, you give that wife of yours this bag of cheese doodles, and you tell her to take it cheesy, you hear?
0: And that's all I need to do?
1: That's all you need to do.
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0: 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Never mind that Boz and that Dugnad and that Strava and that darn Fiskegratang made from the bottom. Take it cheesy, you hear? That's it. Take it cheesy. Have some cheese doodles.
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0: 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It's the weekend now. 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That's it. Take it cheesy. Have some cheese doodles.
1: Take it cheesy.
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1: The Beat. Presenting the sounds of summer. The Beat. The Beat. The Beat.

0: 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Save Me Tonight.
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0: 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Rich Love.
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